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1: What we've got here is failure to communicate. Some men you just can't reach. So you can get what we had here last week, which is the way he wants it. Well, he gets it. I don't like it.

Z106.7, Jackson's Classic Rock. Just a couple of days left to get the free money as we continue to crank it out through Friday. However, there is something bigger that begins a week from next Monday. I'm going to share with you what's going on and what is coming up just two songs away from right now.

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1: The soundtrack to life is everything. 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And I can tell you, whatever you're doing this Memorial Day weekend, we're going to have this thing on point. I'll explain coming up in less than 10 minutes.

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1: Off and rocking on a Thursday morning on the third shift as we take things from Rush to the Foo Fighters. Doc Reno officially on the JOB. It's the Red Eye Rock.

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1: Two more days to go in our cash contest here. 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
1: As we all know, gas prices have been sky high, right? On Friday, Americans spent $125 million more on gas than they did the previous Friday. 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

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We are minutes away from another keyword, your chance at winning $1,000. Roger Daltrey doing some solo dates. Here's the Who. 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

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That's Steven Tyler, Love in an Elevator, from Aerosmith to the Red Hot Chili Peppers, taking us to the other side.

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1: Sting, the Stalker song, Every Breath You Take. Ken Dash out rocking into a Thursday night, getting ready for the holiday weekend. We're going to ride out the storm together with the Doors.

you ever say music isn't what it used to be? We play what it used to be. 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

0: D106.7, Jackson's classic rock, AC/DC. We know that one. Price of gas going up for Memorial Day. Thank you very much, oil companies. We really needed that. Well, we're trying to help. Put a grand in your hand. $9,000 a day going out the door. But I got to tell you, I got the inside word. It's ending soon. I mean soon. Like soon, soon. So 9 a.m. tomorrow morning, your next shot at a keyword. Grab it while the grabbing's good. 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I can say no more.
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